was a punch in the gut when I realized hurts to feel this way, but even more to be so sure. Haven't felt like myself in a month and I can take it no more. What I take with me, all of our stories, the ones I wanna tell about us. 'Cause we shared a vision,

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Almost like life's not worth living in. My newsfeed got old and got boring. It's filled up with yesterday's stories now. Seems that we're all pieces in a bigger game, but we're not told the rules, we don't know how to play. 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That don't mean that we won't find a way.

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But it can't steal your dreams while your eyes are open. All the fakeness and greed's taken over. If you're not real, then I don't want to know you.

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0: 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Maybe we might get there. 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Till things got better, yeah.
1: 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Heist Side.

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I don't know how to face it, I don't know how to name it, know who to blame, but nothing seems alright.

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1: 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Love as fast as light.